0: Yeah, the birds are wicked. That's even better, Jesse. Let me do that section again. If we could just stop some of the kind of,
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every second you get into the combat zone, the target for your drop bombs are Alpha, Victor, CBS, Sony, Toshiba, EMI, Columbia, Crown, Polydor, Canyon, RVC, Wana, Pioneer, King, Japan, Polista, Disco May, Trio, Takuma, Kitty, SMS, Polygram, Pass, 4Life, Epic, Sony. And may I repeat your mission? Bomb all these and destroy them. Over.

Hey, mama, I don't want to be too disrespectful. I want to use the right words here. I mean, you got a whole

We'll sing and cry and shout. The day will come up that we will wake up, hearing the shouts of joy and shouting together with the freaks.

For truth delight is in the law, the Almighty Jah, Rastafari. Henceforth, I now should be like the tree that God like.

line I flew to do something. I never would have never died. And whatever I do shall prosper.

And I will get a mention with the almighty spiritual connection. Chosen people, majesty, emperor, highly, highest, last year, and his philosophy.

the ideology, conceptual mentality, and the spirituality of Rastafari. Even though the wicked are in the end, it's trying to destroy the mindset.

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Import our new show, Rastafari.

beats that cause an explosion between man and man. In the muck like Trenton, 'cause nobody never did tell him where I'ma come from.

The day I came to know myself, the person has disappeared. There is only a pretense, a very living pretense that can quench your thirst, that can fulfill your longing. A deep heart.

The day I came to know myself, the person has disappeared. There is only a prejudice, a very living prejudice, that can quench your thirst, that can fulfill your longing.

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Try to outfox and put me in a box. Listen to you and not me instead. But how I know it's gonna

identical, binary, and unpaired. I am synthetic. Texture, shape, mass. All that is me. Who am I?